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3: Not so much in competition, but I think for training we changed the training, so we have to practice the new formats. It's a little bit different, I guess. Before, after every 5 shots, you knew where you were. Now you kind of just you have to shoot your 10 shots and go with it. So it changes the psychology a little bit, but you just have to practice it, and then it's okay.
2: 飞碟双项项目同样大变，决赛从60中减到36中，从以前打得多到现在打得精，参赛人数也从6人增至8人，人多了，把数少了，竞争也更加激烈。
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5: We move in the good direction together. We respect the athlete, but also for modern technology. Some technology became too strong, like in rifle, and we opened this season. It took for many years. Now we are talking about what it is very good for the athlete, but respect the true capacity of the athlete.Not only for the equipment.
2: 除了新规，本站世界杯还首次引入实时瞄准轨迹追踪系统，观众能实时看到运动员的瞄准点和枪管轨迹变化。
5: We know that the new modern technology that for too many times we forget. Now it's very important. Yeah, we are ready to test this event. We just start in this competition for the junior. Shooting is a long story, but too many times we remain with the past. Now we are ready to accept the modern, the new modern technology. And of course, always others first, but with all the equipment, all the system that created emotion and the very good idea about what is the true emotion of shooting.
1: 7月23号，2026年国际射联全项世界杯杭州站进入第二个比赛日。在女子50米步枪3姿决赛中，浙江籍小将韩佳宇在家门口收获了一枚银牌。
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